0: Spirit Radio is here because of people just like you. Join us.
1: Do it. Do it.
0: At spirit889.com.

A new movie from For King and Country. I'm Obadiah on Spirit Radio. I hear rumors of this year, but I don't think it's going to be until next. And mama,

Ryan Stevenson, now with Carly Ann Taylor, going to be here in the Central Valley Thursday, July 23rd. More details and even a way to get tickets now, Spirits 88.

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1: 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Somebody's praying.
2: Should have been long gone now, yeah. Should them be living?

still haven't watched it yet. I'm Odiah on Spirit Radio, and I'm talking about Tasha Layton's short film called Meet Me in the Valley, which is also the name of this song. It's free on YouTube. You can't

This is for the outcast, so lost control, no one knows. Sing it for the can't go back. Sing it for the broken past. Sing it

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2: I've heard people say that we pray to connect with God. Well, let me give you another way of thinking about it. Maybe we should pray from our connection with God. This is Jim Franklin, the senior pastor at Cornerstone Church in Fresno. When I'm not with my wife and I want to talk to her, I've got to connect with her through the phone. But when I'm with her, all I have to do is talk to her. I think we forget that God is always with us. He'll never leave us. He'll never forsake us. Instead of praying to connect with Him, maybe we should just pray from our connection with Him. It's out of the spirit of adoption that we cry, Abba, Father. Just like that old song says, He's as close as the mention of His name. I'd love for you to connect with us at Cornerstone Church in downtown Fresno. 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I'd like to see you in church this Sunday.
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1: So the city of Dublin, Ohio, and yes, it exists.
0: Okay.
1: It's a real place. They are pulling the plug on Dubbot.
0: Oh, no. What did Dubbot do? Because I'm immediately assuming it's the robot's fault.
1: Yeah, it actually is the robot's fault. And so technically he didn't do anything, but Dubbot is an autonomous security robot with the goal of keeping an eye on things,

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I'm Marina, and contrary to popular belief, I am not the one performing the saxophone solo in this next song. Okay? It's Pat Barrett with I've Got a Fire.

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1: God, I'm just grateful. Chandler Moore, Spirit Radio. I'm Tim. Guessing dinner plans have changed. I thought it was date night, and then the Ring doorbell has gone off, and well, the grandkids are at the house, which will still be fun. It's just gonna be a little more busy. Andrew Rip, I'd do it again on Spirit Radio.